favourites at 1.1 million views for Like a Virgin. You can go check out all of our labs via the Triple J YouTube channel. And this Friday, you'll be getting a new one from Hooligan Hefs for the very first time. Before that, Lucy Dacus for Planting Tomatoes, and we had the latest from the Avalanches with Jamie XX on every single weekend. Let's do some Sam Fender soon. Right here, this is Stormzy, No Deal. If you're

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0: I prevail. And actually, you know what? I'll just pull the curtain back. Jack's still here with me. We're yarning. Brother, what was the featured artist on that one?
1: Amira Elfecky, and she is an absolute weapon. She seriously, like, getting these two to link up is such a massive, it's a great, seeing an artist put up someone like Amira Elfecky, like I Prevail doing so, it's just so cool to see. Like, I love seeing this next gen being given a platform like this, and yeah, perfect collab here.
0: Now, absolutely. Yeah. Now, yep, yep, yep, though, this guy. Am I right, everyone? catch it. No, I appreciate you jumping back on. We'll catch you tonight at 9 p.m, brother. Thank you very much for more context.
1: Anytime.
0: On Amira.
1: Anytime.
0: I'm genuinely gonna go check out more of her stuff after you said that.
1: I love it. Right. Go nuts.
0: I'm sorry for insulting. Mike Snow, Triple J.

Weird Techno Girlfriend, Put Your Phone Away here on Triple J. Man, oh man, just something to just creep up that energy from 2 p.m. We are fully turning up this Tuesday. You heard Jacatine as well from Tell Me, with Tell Me. I heard it from my father. Look, like I said, Turn Up Tuesday happening after 2 p.m. But I feel like we've been breaking a lot of rules this Tuesday. So how about we break one more? We couldn't fit it in the Turn Up Tuesday lineup. So I just thought, hell, why not just end the 1 p.m. hour with it? Pendulum, Triple J.

0: Cause I'm a fucking legend. 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
1: Come on, New Bodega. Azealia Banks, Torrin Foote, Tiffany Day and Slayer before that. And kicked it off, Party Boy 69 and Ketamer's Pumpin'. A little bit of a loose theme there, just collaboration. Because as we all know, turning up, it's better to turn up with a friend than alone. Oh, that's beautiful. I think this is the most beautiful edition of Turn Up Tuesday so far. We're going to turn things up again towards the end of this hour. Got some Lil Uzi coming at you very, very soon. But first, after such a high energy Turn Up Tuesday, let's slow things down against this gorgeous one from the Dregs. Heading home, Triple J.

of pat on the back. Another big Tuesday in the history books. I'm going to get the heck out of here, make some room for Drive. But I'll leave you with this bit of Dope Lemon for your Tuesday afternoon. Roast Pink Cadillac. I'll catch you tomorrow.

0: It's not a great time for musicals, for opera. A few big productions in Australia cancelled recently because people just aren't buying tickets. So was Timothy Chalamet right all along? People don't care or they just can't afford it. G'day, it's Dave Marchese. Coming up on Hack, we get into this and talking about the future of live performance in this country. Also, the government's gambling ad changes it's hoping to get passed. Is the opposition going to support them and do you think they go far enough?
1: Hack. 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

0: Magdalena Bay finishing up there with Human Happens. You heard Rule with Faking Smiles in there as well. And it's Maddie and Rosie here on Triple J. Maddie was just about to spill some gossip about my social netball team.
1: Mm-hmm.
0: And I rudely cut her off. And someone on the text line here says, why the heck did that woman cut the other off twice? So Maddie, the floor is yours. I let you speak.
1: Thank you, texter. I have people behind me, right? Yes, I'm going to spill some gossip on this social netball team.
0: Uh-huh.
1: First and foremost, I get manipulated to play. I never want to play netball, but a lot of Rosie's family is in this social netball team, and a lot of the times they need people to fill in. Mm. And I get individual messages from each family member, and like thousands,

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0: 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And no surprises here, but it was brought to my attention that there's a very fruitful DIY scene shaking up Canberra, and I really want to know more about it. So right now on the program, it's time to get into another one of our monthly curator chats where we zoom in on a local scene and chat to somebody who's at the heart of it. Last month, we chatted to Aaron Clark from Edge Radio in Tasmania. We've spoken to Pam Boland in Boorloo, Perth, Cooper RH from the Newcastle music scene. And right now, I'm chatting to Don, who runs Gut Wrench Records in Canberra. Don, thank you so much for joining me on Home and Hoes.
1: Thanks for having me.
0: I guess first up, tell us a little bit about Gut Wrench Records. How did it start? How did you find this space?
1: Gut Wrench started, we're about to celebrate our fourth birthday in August. So we've been around for about 4 years. It started out that I just wanted to have a record label, and I thought no one's going to buy like what we do or be invested in what we do if no one knows who we are. So I started just booking some shows at Sideway, which is this amazing venue that we had, and just sort of starting to like try and build up a community, and then slowly just built up a team over the years and started doing things like DIYs. And once we started doing that, I think I realized like this is really what I want to do. And so we've just been doing DIY shows, and we just bring a generator to like a weird alternative space and then try and reinvigorate it and make it into a venue for a night. And that's sort of been our like bread and butter, I suppose, for the last few years, as well as just being a label as well.
0: Totally. And you guys have been running shows in like basketball courts, under bridges. Tell us a little bit more about where you get the inspiration to put on gigs and how you're finding all these spots around Canberra.
1: Sure. I guess I was influenced by, you know, me and Emmett is also part of the Gut Wrench team. Like we both liked similar bands when we were in high school, and some of those bands were doing like generator shows out in the desert in America. And we saw that kind of stuff and we were like, this is so cool. Like, imagine if we could do that here. And Emmett's dad owns a generator, and we were like, we should just try it one time. And so we did a show, and then it went really well. And then we just sort of like, it just kept going from there. And initially it started out like really far away from houses and like, you know, out by the lake, like sort of in the bush. And then it was like, oh, nothing happened. So then we moved a little bit closer and closer and closer. And now we're just doing stuff like in suburban areas and like in the city and stuff. But yeah, we've done stuff like under bridges, basketball courts. I played drums on top of a bus stop once. We had like 350 people come to a show that we did at a Barn Me store. We've done a loft space in a kebab shop. We've done a vintage shop. I'm always just looking for like spots that either people don't know about and I can show them, or places that people are familiar with and then I can like reinvent it in a new way that they haven't seen it before.
0: Okay, I love this. So you guys really are at the heart of this scene that's popping off. I want to keep talking about it. We're joined by Don, who runs Gut Wrench Records in Canberra. We're going to get into a song right now, Don, that really kind of dates back to the inspo of how you guys started Gut Wrench Records and everything like that. Let's get into it and we'll chat about it after. This right here is Vanishing Sound from today on Triple J.

song from I Prevail and Amira Elfecky that's out everywhere right now, Paradise. If you missed the chat, you can catch the full version of it online after this show wraps up via the Triple J Apple website. But hey, hope you enjoyed. That was I Prevail featuring Amira Elfecky. But for now, it's time to dig into some more new music. I got this week's Triple J Unearthed Pick of the Week from Lauren from Unearthed Radio coming right up around the corner. But to get you there, this one's from 156 Silence. It's Proxy Idols. It's off their upcoming record, From a Distance. You listen to it right here on Triple J.

and if you live for heavy riffs and stage dives, In the Pit is your hour. Every week, I'm dropping the best in Aussie punk, hardcore, metal and more. Bringing the energy straight from the scene to your speakers. Get amongst it. In the Pit with me, Lauren Guerrera, on Triple J Unearth.

0: Phoebe Bridges with Lost Boys, and you've just found some boys. It's Jake, Joe, and Junior Boy, the Mac Pack, the three brothers on Triple J. And boys,
1: happy new financial year!
2: Yeah.
1: We did it. It's 2 minutes past, boys. It is the brand new financial year.
0: Accountants stay up for this sort of stuff.
3: I think they have a very busy time.
0: That's the thing. It's not a very fun time. Why do they celebrate so much? Is tomorrow's day at work going to be just as busy as today's?
3: Yeah, I think they'll be pretty under the pump for the next couple of weeks.
0: What are they yelling about?
3: It's a big deal. It's a new year. New financial year, new financial me.
0: I remember when I was at high school, I used to take accounting as one of my classes.
1: Oh, yeah.
0: And we used to have a full party and stuff. Not going to complain, obviously. If the teacher's bringing in cupcakes, I'm happily going to eat a few cupcakes.
3: Yeah, so party's a party.
1: That's it. Party's a party. I mean, is he wrong?
0: No, he's wrong. Put that on the gravestone.
1: Party's a party, mate.
3: Boys, we just had the Phoebe Bridges new track, Lost Boys.
1: Oh, is that a freshie?
3: It is a freshie. New album coming out. But
1: hello,
3: the big news that was causing waves online.
1: Release date, new financial year.
3: It is in the new financial year.
1: Yeah.
3: She can sort out her finances, get the all sorted before the album comes out. No, but she's touring. And she has a supporting act.
1: Here we go. Who?
3: The name of Isaac Wood.
1: Woody.
3: Yes. Who?
0: Featured in the new Toy Story film.
3: No. So this was big news, guys.
1: Why is that?
3: So he was in a band called Black Country New Road.
1: Yeah.
3: He left the band in 2022 and haven't been heard of since then. Now he's coming out on his own as a supporting act.
1: Oh, this is his debut.
3: He's coming back, yeah.
1: That's huge. So is he just going to play tracks from the band without the band?
3: Well, that's the thing. No one's sure. He must have been working on his own stuff.
1: Oh, he's going to debut it maybe. That's huge.
3: I love it because the room.
1: Joey's got a bit of an exclusive. Is that fake news?
0: Is that Molly Meldrum sitting across from me?
3: I love Black Country New Road.
0: There you go.
3: I'm a big.
0: Have you been disappointed that they have been
1: disbanded?
3: So they're still performing. I saw them earlier this year. He just wasn't there.
0: What position in the band does he hold?
3: Well, he was lead singer and writer.
0: Quite an important, part.
1: Frontman, full frontal sort of operator.
3: Yeah, he was. He was the full frontman. He did it all.
1: Full frontal man.
3: And he was fantastic.
0: Good on him.
3: So now he's out
0: on
3: his own.
0: So who does all the singing now?
3: Well, that's the thing is that, so they released their next album. Mm-hmm. So the three ladies on the band, they sung and wrote the songs.
0: They have a very different sound to it.
3: Very different, but just as good.
1: Nice.
0: Well,
1: goes to show maybe frontman wasn't adding.
0: Your words.
1: Hey, we don't know which brother's which.
3: But yeah, it's very
1: thanks for that input,
3: Joe. For Isaac.
1: That's huge.
0: Good stuff. Big hour to come. Avalanches, Lana Del Rey, Spacey Jane, just to name a few. They're all still part of their careers. Here's the Mac Pack on Triple J.

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hey, how are you doing? I'm from London, so I speak with a twang. It's Taxman K and the police too. I don't watch them mutes, I don't beef with a gang. But the set people I wanna see get blamed. If you fuck with them boys, don't reach for my soul sweets in school that I teeth from Poundland, bro.

John James with Triple J News. Rescue teams in Venezuela remain focused on the search for survivors, with local authorities saying almost 2,000 people have been killed by earthquakes that hit the north of the country last week. Jono Wakeley has the latest. In

0: It's Triple J Breakfast with Latifah and Sam. You're hearing that song for the first time around the world.
1: Woo!
0: For Now with Chemistry featuring Masterpiece. A little bit more about that track for you. We started this record in Marilyn Monroe's old apartment on one rather cold Los Angeles day, and they had the idea to put two of their favorite records together, Coma by Interactive and Vitamin C by Can, also known as the German Beatles.
1: You can definitely hear that on the hook, and if you're not already awake, I reckon that song has done the job
0: for you.
1: Bringing the energy, a lot of love on the text line for it, and I'm sure you'll hear it more popping about on Triple J. We're going to keep the energy coming right now. This record right here is one of my favourites. Bit of Georgia Smith getting on the UK garage ting.
0: Why has it kind of got a suspicious sounding beat?
1: Oh, in the best way,
0: It sounds like she's tiptoeing.
1: This is What's Done Is Done on Triple J Breakfast with Latifah and Sam.

Her new record is called Lost Weekend. It's out August 14, but this song, Lost Boys, you're hearing from Phoebe Bridges. Right now, you're on Triple J Breakfast with Latifah T and Sam Lane. And we have some very exciting news. We are about to announce the lineup for New Year's Eve on the Hill. It's taking place, you guessed it, over New Year's Eve.

0: Love Australian music?
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Now was a coward and worse to my shame. I fell hard upon the weightless weight that I wasted every day. So you emerged in the park. It was like some patron of Washington Square. The first time in a long time, I sighted with things to clean. So now to find me, Jack.

Great gang of viewers from just up the road. 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Thank you so much for coming out.